0: Berlins und Brandenburgs Hitradio.
1: They say the holy water's watered down, and this town's lost its faith. Our colors will fade eventually, so if our time is running now, day after day, we'll make the mundane a masterpiece. Oh my, my, oh my, my love, I take one look at you, you're taking me up.

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0: 104.6 RTL.
1: I'm waiting up, saving all my precious time, losing light. I'm missing my same old us before we learned our truth.